0: sounds like we have an open line possible argument between the two parties. The first RP would like to be seen at 150 Shevlin Lane.
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0: RP just called back again saying that she's got questions regarding protection order now.
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0: Well, 1635 Flintwood Street, the alarms are sounding. No one's feeling ill. We're starting fire.
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Cell phone, Highway 65 from Crosstown, possible DK driver. And a gray Kia SUV, Sam Paul David, 075. Pulling in front of people, almost causing an accident. No one's following. State supervised broadcast 834-1721.

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Information for King Cars of a reckless driver, westbound Highway 610 from Clarence Boulevard, Black Yukon, plate Henry George Paul, 161, is not allowing the caller to pass. No one is following. Broadcast number is 836 at 1724.

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0: My mail is exiting out the grocery exit. I'll be attempting contact.
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0: 3 David 35, at some time.
2: 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Anyone else cancel?
0: 17:33.

0: Still have 31 of cards available. There's the holding for rest of the report. Two-on-1-5-3 Taylor Street, College Lake, to be seen for harassment report.
1: Door.
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0: 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Private, car accident, be investigating.
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2: Information for Bravo cars with a driving complaint. Westbound Highway 10 from Main Street. A Chevy pickup truck with a unsecured dog in the bed of the truck. Zebra Edward Paul 281. Wrong following, please advise. Broadcast 864 at 1757.

0: 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Information for Henley Car is that a teenager driving a blue four-wheeler through people's yards in the area of Soderville Drive and London Street. No time delay. No one's following. Broadcast number 867-1759.
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0: Village Bank, 9298 Central Avenue. Caller said his ex-wife's boyfriend is not letting him into his vehicle.
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0: 1800.
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1: 2 King 39 back.
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0: 2024, I heard the mail swearing about the caller wanting to call 911 and saying he doesn't think that 911 is going to do anything for them.
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0: A group home at 11430 Crooked Lake Boulevard. Two females are arguing. Confirm location, but unable to get anything further. Sounds like it's an issue with the client.
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0: Commissioner Carter's in the area of Northtown Home Depot. Caller's reporting a possible intoxicated driver occupied by one driving all over the shoulder and aggressively swerving. 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
2: be a 1200 block on Onondaga Street.
1: 1824.

0: Information for a possible DTA driver last seen exiting onto Main Street from cell phone 35. The plate is hanging off. Car was unable to get it. It's going to be a black Chevy pickup, missing a grill in the front. Mail is all over the road, crossing the center line. Partial plate is Henry Union Henry. Last seen approaching Town Center Parkway. Case number.
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0: 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Robert Henry Union, 2829.
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1: PS Elementary 615 Mississippi Street for a parent of a student making threats to staff members currently in the office described as black male wearing black.
2: Alright.
1: 1830.
3: Formary 22, I have it. He's working.
1: Formary 22 at 1830.
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1: Fairleigh 2-2.
0: I'll be clear. Illegal fire. Fire is out.
1: Happy you're there. Illegal fire is out. 1831.

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0: Lincoln King Boy, 231, North 35E, just saw the split.
1: 1835.

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0: 1836.
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0: Bridge Square Park to Bridge Square. There's an individual that's been staying in a camper at the park. They're hanging their clothes up on the trees to dry, blocking a walking path.
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1: 5885,
2: Nobby. 1848. 3048. 3048. I'm out with somebody else. Walk out the tracks. Send the tracks.
0: 1841.
1: Three Lincoln 40, I'm clear, and I'll back to 48.
0: Three Lincoln 40, 1841.

0: 2022 phone call.
1: Two King 22 is copy.
0: 1842.

0: Primatera, 75621 46th Avenue. Two group of 10 to 15 teenagers that don't live on the property. One of them grabbed the caller's 13-year-old son by the neck. There's a red mark on his neck. They want to press charges versus using ambulance.
1: Okay.
0: 1843.
2: 2 May 20 for an injured animal.
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2: 1844.
0: 5 King 43, phone call for an animal report.
4: 5 King 43, copy.
0: 1844. David 35, canceled my caller. I'm clear. 3 David 35, 1844.

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1: 1547. 1547 Yakima Street. Caller's having hallucinations. So there are five people total that all live there. We're starting ambulance.
0: Copy.
1: 1847. 2 George 21. 1 in your lobby.
0: Hi, cop. You can show me clear of that.
1: 1848.

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1: But
0: Westbound 694 at East River Road for a multiple car property damage accident.
1: How's your state?
0: 1851.

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1: Yes. 20.
0: Can you put my current intending, put me out on a miscellaneous call base?
1: 1854.

0: Oh, it is bad. You can tell for the rescue one arrive into a two-vehicle accident. Rescue one and take a blocking position, being out investigating in command.
1: Heavy arriving to a two-vehicle accident. Still take a blocking position, investigating in command. 1856.

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1: Formerly 49.
0: It's westbound, just before the River Road, and we're blocking all the lanes traffic.
1: Copy, westbound before River Road.
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1: Two Union 25, are you still on the line with the caller?
2: The line, it can slow down. I need 3 Schmidt tolls started.
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0: 4669 Monroe Street for an escort request. They'll be waiting at Valley View Elementary, 800 49th Avenue, by the school park. They'll be wearing black shorts, green hoodie, and orange flip-flops. Other party is not at the location. There's a taser in the house that they'll be picking up.
1: Copy.
0: 1858. 3831. 3831. Yep. 2825.
1: I'm on his way in.
0: 1859. McDonald's, 4605 Central Avenue. From people that were there before are still there, and they're letting people in. Employees have locked the doors. They would like everybody removed, related to an earlier call.
2: All right, everyone, copy. Are the juveniles inside McDonald's or outside?
0: Left.
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